We rapping about how we really do smoke weed, you know? We really do see that as a way for us to calm us. Just these rockets that we hear in our head, you know what I'm saying? So it's like, so our job is to talk to you, when we talk to you, we tell you, man, we got it bad. We sitting here smoking this weed trying to get through. You know what I'm saying? Tell them, stop killing each other, man. Let's just smoke a blunt.

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1: Booker 45, fire!

Nature's first green is gold, her hardest hue to hold. 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Then leaf subsides to leaf, so Eden sank to grief. So dawn goes down to day, nothing gold can stay.

If you want a thing bad enough to go out and fight for it, work day and night for it, give up your time and your peace and your sleep for it, if only desire of it makes you quite mad enough never to tire of it, makes you hold all other things tawdry and cheap for it, if life seems all empty and useless without it, and all that you scheme and you dream is about it, if gladly you'll sweat for it, fret for it, plan for it, lose all your terror of God or man for it, if you'll simply go after that thing that you want with all your capacity, strength, and sagacity, faith, hope, and confidence, stern pertinacity, if neither cold poverty, famished and gaunt, nor sickness nor pain of body and brain can turn you away from the things that you want, if dogged and grim you besiege and beset it, you'll get it.

0: 'Twas brillig, and the slithy toves did gyre and gimble in the wabe. All mimsy were the borogoves, and the mome raths outgrabe.
1: "Beware the Jabberwock, my son! The jaws that bite, the claws that catch! Beware the Jubjub bird, and shun the frumious Bandersnatch!"
0: He took his vorpal sword in hand. Long time the manxome foe he sought, so rested he by the Tumtum tree, and stood a while in thought. And as in uffish thought he stood, the Jabberwock with eyes of flame came whiffling through the tulgey wood, and burbled as it came. 1, 2, 1, 2, and through the vorpal blade went snicker-snack. He left it dead, and with its head he went galumphing back.
1: "And hast thou slain the Jabberwock? Come to my arms, my beamish boy! Oh, frabjous day! Calloo, callay!"
0: he chortled in his joy. "'Twas brillig, and the slithy toves did gyre and gimble in the wabe. All mimsy were the borogoves, and the mome raths outgrabe.

The tragedy of war ends not with those who died, for the tragedy continues in fragile minds who did survive. For those whose names appear on brass plaque or marble stone are the only ones amongst us for whom war is truly gone. The survivors of man's biggest crime, their wars will have no end. Guilt, despair, and bitterness. Their constant, hateful friend. It's hard to feel like heroes, no matter what you say, when you're torn by guilt, that you're not the one in that green field far away. So I say to leaders of this world, this nightmare should be gone. Please realize once and for all that a war is never won. If I don't make it home, please remember it wasn't because I didn't try. The last thing I wanted was to make you cry. I wanted more than anything to make it back to you. But there was a job I just had to do. As you were sleeping through the night, we woke to the sound of gunfire, and I knew this would be my last fight. It's my job to keep you safe and free. And to do that, I will give every ounce of me. I am a soldier who will defend until the very end. But that comes at a cost that I know I can't mend. Keep a picture of me beside the bed and kiss me goodnight. Imagine my arms around you, holding you tight. Don't forget how my lips felt on yours, or my soft caress as our clothes fell to the floor. Remember the warmth of my breath as I whispered, "I love you," in your ear. Just because I'm gone, my love doesn't disappear. I know I broke my promise to be here, to wipe away every tear. You've cried a million of them every time you wished I was still here. Please forgive me for leaving you so soon. But my country called and needed me too.

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It may be that the gulfs will wash us down. It may be we shall touch the happy isles and see the great Achilles whom we knew. 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
1: I want everything to go back to fucking 90. I want to see fillings everywhere. Big fat tags on everything. I want to see everything dirty. I want to see dirty cities. I want everything to look the way New York looked back in the 80s. I want everything to look like fucking Detroit, Puerto Rico. I want dirt. I want dirt. That's, to me, real graffiti.
2: Why did I start doing graffiti? I was always like that kid to try to get everybody's attention in class. At home, I don't know, I guess I was just like scared, you know, like, oh, I wasn't allowed to be free in my speaking or my behavior or anything, you know, so I like played the flute, but then my father like made me stop doing that as like a form of punishment for me getting in trouble for something. It's the only thing I liked, and he just took it away, and like, you know, that's exactly what graffiti was. It was like that one thing that I could, like, you know, jump onto and slide down out of the window of my life.
3: 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Hey,
4: 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Yo, what up? This is Terrible TK17, aka TK, the Nasty Boy. Yo, just want to give a big shout out to my man DJ Philly 210 at Trackside Burners, man. Big up, brothers. Yo, yo.
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0: Hey, yo. 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You know what I'm talking about. Yeah. ID and abilities in the house. 2003. Bringing you that DJ, MC, good hip-hop music. 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
1: Yeah.
0: We'll drop that beat then.
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And watching hip-hop become hip-hop and seeing all the elements come together, graffiti, fashion, dance, breakdancing, scratching, mixing, the whole nine, you know? That's how it started, man, and I saw it all, man. And I talk about it in the book, Terrible T-Kid 170, the Nance.

say it's a bus route, trolley route, subway route. 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And it can't just be tags. It's got to be thorough. 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And yeah, you got to drop pieces. 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That's like saying I'm the best baseball player in the world.

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2: 5:48, 12 now before 6 o'clock, the all-new KFI AM 640. I'm Tom Likas. Meantime, we're talking graffiti here, and with us are a variety of graffiti writers, including Plex and Whisk and the Phantom. They're all here defending their what they call art. Some people are calling vandalism. People are getting very upset about it. Let's take your calls at 1-800-553-4640.
3: 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Is that correct?
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6: I just started tagging, trying to, you know, make myself known. 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
1: 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Me, if you don't know how it's going down, this is the Underforce, the Law Finesse, representing DICC with my man, DJ Philly, 210. Check it out.

called the ghost yard because just the aura, the way it looked at night with the lights, you know, destroyed trains and windows broken out. I remember one time I was in the ghost in broad daylight and we got raided. 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And so he climbs up, and as he climbs up, I just jump to the next train. So he's, you know, trying to follow me. Every time he jumps to one, I jump over. 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He said, basically he was telling me he was going to beat me up on the way downtown. And he said, "The more you make me chase you, the worse it's going to be going downtown." So we were up there, and there's no way he could catch me because he had on, you know, the belt and the gun. And there's no way the guy could catch me. And he was getting real pissed.

0: 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This is Big Twin from the Infamous Mall. 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Tune in, man. That's that real live. You know what I mean? Boom Bap Graffiti Rap, my G. You know what I mean? You can see me. You can hear me on there, Mall. You know, all the official exclusive people. You know what I mean?
1: Hey, yo, what up? It's your boy XP representing the Rhymatics. 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
1: No, Philadelphia is no cakewalk.
0: Philadelphia graffiti is basically a hybrid of graffiti tagging.
1: Here, the tagging form is actually the most important.
0: When I say hand styles, that's what we call tagging. And I believe that's just the script style that everybody does. When you come to Philly, you realize that you can evolve that even more. We have maybe 8 or 9 different varieties of tagging styles that everybody basically has to learn.
2: I've never seen anywhere else in this country or around the world where people will write their name from the ground to as far as they can reach and not being a piece or a throw-up, but just being a tag.
3: This was kind of funny, so I would be like,

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1: 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And the way the world is going, you know, they get more stricter on graff. But right now, as I'm 30 years old and I feel good, I'm going to still represent Vermont, you know, and let niggas know who I am.
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